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1: What's going on, everybody? I'd like you to join me and Frenchie. 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

one-time guest in the lounge, Hubert Eves DeFore, and she said yes. Well, the journey is continuing and it's still got loads of good music. Andy Snitzer from the

Andy Snitzer. Digworthy. It's a one-to-one. I should say one-on-one. Here on Sonic Stream Radio.

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After the Rain featuring David P. Stevens. It's smooth here in the Kitten Club.

0: What's going on, everybody? I'd like you to join me and Frenchie. 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
2: 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The man is so, so smooth with his music and his style. I'm your host, and they call me Frenchie, and what we do is in
3: 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What's going on, everybody? 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
1: What's going on, everybody? 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Good time. 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
0: A special thank you to Brad Markey. 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

0: Club here on Sonic Stream Radio. It's me, Paul J, here for the next 2 hours playing the best in smooth jazz. So we've started the show off with Al Jarreau from his album Glow from 1976 and Rainbow in Your Eyes. That's a good old classic. That one reminds me of Stan and Swinger for some unknown reason, but I don't know why. Follow that up with Impromptu. Remember them? Johnny Britt and Sean Thomas from their album from 1995, simply called You're Gonna Love It, and that was Get Me Off. And we just had Urban Nights, the music project, which was produced by Maurice White, I want to say, but I can't remember off the top. He's on the sleeve, but anyway, the whole project. Anyway, that's Brazilian Rain featuring Carl Carwell, Sheldon Reynolds and Valerie Pinkston Mayo from Chapter 8 on the vocal with Ramsey Lewis on keyboards. So that's the level of the music I've got for you today. I hope you're going to enjoy the next 2 hours of lovely, lovely smooth jazz here on Sonic Stream Radio.
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0: trenches, notebooking, DJing. That's my triple pack. All the shows on the Kitten Club. They're all my tracks. I do them in threes, so there's always a triple pack going. Anyway, the last triple pack we've just had is a George Benson coming from 1998. The album's called Standing Together, and that was Fly By Night. Before that, we had Herbie Hancock from his 1982 album, Light Me Up. And the track featured Patrice Rushen, also on vocoder. So the two of them on vocoder doing a duet. Fantastic. Give It All Your Heart. Love that Rod Temperton song. And before that, we started the trio off with Patrice Rushen and the background vocals of Sherry Brown and Syreeta Wright from the album Patrice, which was her fourth album from 78. It was the first album that I bought by her. And a great track on there called Wishful Thinking. Still to come on the show, we've got Najee, Craig Cooper. We've got Will Downing ducking in and out as he always does here in the Kitten Club.
1: Hey, Mr. J, are you going to play any George Duke this week?
0: Well, I'm not going to play any George Duke as such, but I'm going to hand you over to his band. He's got a band that he put together back in, when was it now? Let me think. It would have been about 1988, 1989, something like that. Anyway, put his band together called 101 North, and from it, we've got this lovely track. Loving You Is So Easy.

One thing that I've learned from DJing, it is not a thing to do when you're playing music to start filling your face with food. But I can't help myself because I'm hungry. I've just been eating lentil chips. But you know the barbecue ones that you can get from Lidl. Anyway, you don't want to talk about that. You want to talk about the tracks you've just heard. We've just had another trio of tracks. We finished with the theme for Jackie from Rodney Franklin. That's from his album, simply called Rodney Franklin from 1980. And then we go back a little bit more to Jarrod Lawson from his album from 2020. The album's called Be The Change. Hear me, I chew up because I'm been stuffing my face. The album's called Be The Change. And that was a track called Connected. A really fantastic album that is. I do recommend that one if you want to go out there and find a lovely jazz album. And before that, we started the trio off with 101 North, which is a band put together by George Duke, with the vocals done on this track by Josie James, who's a staple in the music of George Duke in the late 70s and early 80s. And also with Carl Carlwell, and a track called So Easy. So while I finish eating the food, because my mouth is still full of food, you can hear me get, you can hear me doing all of that. So while I do that, let's have some Norman Brown.

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1: It's Paul J playing smooth jazz in the Kitten Club.

0: I do love at the end where it's his voice against the guitar. So good. Oh my gosh. Will Downing from the album Soul Symphony. And that album was released in 2005, and that's What's It Gonna Be. Before that, we had Spend the Night from Club 1600, which is a band put together and produced by Rex Rideout. And if the vocals sounded like Will Downing, it wasn't. It's a guy called Vinks. And also singing with him was Alison Williams, if you can remember her from... What was it? Sweet Talk or something. I can't remember. I'm getting old. And we started that trio off with Norman Brown from his album called Celebration from 1999 and a track called Paradise.
1: Jazz, jazz, jazz, jazz, jazz, jazz, smooth jazz.

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That's Kevin Tony from the album called Extrasensual Perception. And that was a track called Hosh featuring Gerald Albright. And before that, we had Craig T. Cooper from his Got That Thang album from 1990. And that was Sweet Water featuring Deborah Cooper on the vocal and George Duke on the keyboards. So good. And we started the trio of songs off with 3 a.m. I don't know why everyone keeps going on about 3 a.m. I'm fast asleep by then, but anyway, Najee from his album My Point of View from 2005, and I think a little bit of vocal of Will Downing in there, as he always tries to squeeze in. So we've got, oh my gosh, we've only got 40 minutes left, so I've got more tunes to squeeze in. So this show, there's very little talking from me, and a lot more music from people like this one, Wayman Tisdale, from his album Power Forward, and this is Gabrielle.

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do love that. Marion Meadows from the album Keep It Right Here. And Good Loving, featuring the vocals of Asha, who is she's an actress and singer and an all-round goodie. Before that, we had two tracks. We got feedback. Where's that feedback coming from? Hey, turn it off. We had two tracks by Ace Bassmen. Oh my gosh, great bassmen who are trying to sing as well. So we kicked off with Wayman Tisdale from his 1995 album called Power Forward and Gabrielle. And we followed that up with one of my all-time favourites from 1984. Can only play that for one guy. Gotta play it for one guy. Mr. Staines and McKenzie. Definitely for you. That is there. Marcus Miller. From his album, his debut album, simply called Marcus Miller, and Nadine. And I remember we went to see him in Manchester in the performing in the 90s, I think it was. I want to say the 90s. And when we got to the concert, he was playing on the bass. And in the break, when people were just milling around and he was just changing up, we started singing, "Play Nadine, play Nadine." And he was singing, "You guys know that song?" And he went and he started to play it. Oh my God, what a moment, what a moment. Marcus Miller and Nadine.

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1982. That's Harvey Mason from the album Stone Mason and Groozing Groove. And before that, we had Dieter Reith and from the album Love and Fantasy from 1978. And we kicked that last trio off. Jeff Lorber from It's a Fact from his album in 1982, featuring the great vocals of Greg Walker from Santana.

I've had to squeeze that one in at the end because it's not really a jazz track, but it's so jazzy. I like it. That's Free Life, a band had one album out in 1978, and it was produced by Philip Bailey, and that was Say You Do. And before that track, we played Norman Connors from the Star Power album from 2009, featuring Juanita Daly, and I Waited All My Life for You. So thank you. That is it. There is no more. I've played all the tunes I've got. I've got one left, and I'm going to send that one out to you. It's Lee Ritner from the Colour It album, featuring my man Phil Perry on vocals. Have yourselves a great week, please, and hopefully you can catch me here again next week on the Kitten Club here on Southern Stream Radio.

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2: Hello there. A very happy new year to you all. You're listening now to A Brother Is. And it's been a while since I was last here, but I'm here now. So for your entertainment, for your listening pleasure, I want to kick things off now with Marvin Gaye, but not as you know him.

Beautiful, beautiful, beautiful. There, of course, was the Real People with the incredible Tony Momrell on vocals. And before that, of course, we had Sexual Healing by Marvin Gaye, a Daniel Crawford remix, which I'm absolutely a huge fan of this guy. Daniel Crawford, if you're hearing this, respect to you. Anyway, on to another track. Another highly regarded and respected UK musician, Mr. Tony Remy, with his track, Hazel's Dream.

Yes, come on now. All I do is think about you. That's all I've been doing since I've been away. You know this. That is a fantastic cover by Kurt Whalum with Wendy Moten, I believe, singing Stevie Wonder's classic, All I Do Is Think About You. Life. It has us in this crazy place at times, doesn't it? But thank God for music. And thank God for you listening to music. So here is an incredible track by, I'm proud to say, another friend of mine playing for Incognito on this particular track, one Mr. Julian Crampton. The track is called Jacob's Ladder.

God damn, that's good. So good. Julian Crampton there on bass and Incognito everywhere else. And it's pieces of music like this that are just mind-blowingly inspiring. I came across Julian and one of the artists earlier, Tony Remy, in the, I guess, mid to late 90s when we were having a nice little jazz explosion. Of course, we're having another one. But it was inspiring for me. And to get, you know, the opportunity to eventually meet these individuals in person, I can see and feel from them exactly why I became a fan of their music, because it is translatable, their personalities, their feeling, into the music that they perform and produce. And we, of course, as listeners, are incredibly grateful for this. So anyway, on to the next track, something completely different. This is Lucky Day with Misunderstood.

So you're listening to Sonic Stream Radio, and I'm going to stick with Alex Isley, who was sang in, as the Americans say, on that last track. And here she is, sang in again on a Robert Glasper track, Joy to the World.

I'm satisfied. Are you satisfied? A brother is satisfied, but are you satisfied? If not, I need to find ways to make you happy. Pharrell, could you perhaps help?

0: Well, I'm happy after hearing that. I've heard so many songs that inspire and motivate, but this one in particular makes me feel really good. And of course, it's my boy, Mr. Daniel Crawford, again on remix duties, twisting that one up in such a way that it makes me sort of want to hear that song more and more. So, let's be happy, let's stay in the moment, and let's listen to some new music, shall we? Not really new, but new to you, perhaps.
1: Well, no, it was a trip, man, because after running away from Oakland, New York was like freedom land, you know? It really was until it started changing into millionaire land. But now it ain't about where I'm at. It's just about not being who I was. Yeah.

0: Some days I do, some days I don't.
1: Harlem was the place.
0: Yeah.
1: End of the line.
2: Cause I'm New York, and you're

That last track, Gotta Decide, by Small Arms Fire, and produced and written by Aya and, Small Arms Fire, including that man Monks and Toddler T there on production duties with the amazing Darren Campbell on bass. The track at the start of that was a track by That Man Monks, a track called My New York with Malik Grumpler on MC duties. And then that was followed by Mr. Pete Simpson with his cover of the Arctic Monkeys' You Look Good on the Dance Floor. And now for another switch, because that's what I like to do. I like to switch it up. And I would like to introduce you all to the late, great... he's going to be sorely missed. Sean Martin. And this track is called Yellow Jacket. I love this track. Thank you, Sean, for the music.

And that was Vivian Green. What is Love? Now, this next track is going out to a very good friend of mine who's at this very moment not feeling particularly well. So this is her favorite track, or one of her many favorite tracks, Jill Scott's A Long Walk, and it is a remix.

So that one is going out to Angie. Get well soon. Get well soon. Those of you who know me, and there are a few, will know that I love my gospel music, and I have to, in my shows with Sonic Stream, have to dedicate or give room for God in the studio. So here's my little snippet of gospel tunes that I love and I hope you enjoy too. So yeah, allow a little God in your life and see how it motivates you and inspires you.

0: But I know that God's grace is real because it washes me new every day.
1: Ho! Brothers and sisters, I want to welcome you back to life. Back to the one that can make your next chapter your best chapter.

Amen. So there you have it. A brother has given you his little gospel selection. And I will give you the tracks that I played, which were Doobie Powell, of course, Paid It All with Shante Khan, then followed by Commissioned I Love Thinking of You, then NDRE, God is Real, followed then by Kirk Franklin and Love Theory, and then Doobie Powell with Jake Sherman, Okay. So there you have it. God is happy. I'm happy. Hopefully you're happy. And with that being said, you're listening to A Brother Is on Sonic Stream Radio. It's been my absolute pleasure to present songs that I love and tracks that touch me deeply, and to be able to share this with you. And in saying that, the last couple of tracks that I have for your listening pleasure

are by the artist D'Angelo. And of course, we all love D, well, especially the ladies. No pun intended. But it's the 25th anniversary of the Voodoo album. And of course, being away for as long as I have from Sonic Stream Radio, I decided that it was only fitting that my first show back would have two great songs from the Voodoo album. In fact, every song was a winner. But I chose a couple of songs, and of course I kind of chose my favourites, although it was a call between, you know, three or four, but I chose these two for you. So enjoy, and I'll catch you at the other side of this.

So thank you, one and all, for listening to My Good Self, A Brother Is, today. There you had D'Angelo with Spanish Joint, and of course, Africa. So this is A Brother Is, signing off for a little while. Thank you. Happy New Year. Happy 2025. And despite all the things that you feel might happen, remember they haven't, and you're here right now in the here and now. So enjoy this present moment. Be grateful for the little things. And remember to be independent of the good opinions of other people. Trust yourself. So you've been listening to A Brother Is on Sonic Stream Radio. Until we meet again, have a great day.

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I know you got a heart. 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

1985 from the album Conquest on Capitol Records, Brass Construction. And the wonderful Give and Take. Hey, welcome along. It's Mark G at the Room at the Top. With the show recorded for first broadcast on Saturday, the 30th of May.

So 2 hours of music from the room at the top and putting some records away back out the bag. Oh, that was a heavy bag to carry around last Saturday. We were over at Samai. Talk about that for the next 2 hours. It was French's birthday. Took some vinyl, played this. Probably the first time in 40 years. Back in the day, Cool Down Zone.

As we say at the room at the top, the main room, bass bin banger from back of the day, Active Force, give me your love. So did you enjoy the weather? Have you cooled down a bit? It was rather hot, wasn't it?

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And thank you for the feedback. A couple of guys, say hi to Martin. Drop me a message saying they enjoyed the format, if I could say it. Of mixed styles and tempos. So I think we'll stick with that. I think that's the right thing to do for the next, at least next couple of months through the summer. Here's one that was in the bag on Saturday, came out, went back in a couple of times, didn't make it to the decks, back in time with Donnie.

Cribbit edit of Donny. A nice tempo earlier in the week where the sun was blazing down and we all went back inside to complain how hot it was. So let's talk about last Saturday. Thank you to Frenchie for the invite to play over at Samai for the Gemini Connoisseur's birthday party. Frenchie's birthday, really, just an excuse to have a party for him.

So thank you to Frenchie, thank you to the staff at Samai, thank you to Robbie, nice to meet you and have a good chat after a long time. And also Damien as well, nice to catch up with you, sir. And I say a few hi's to friends, local friends who came over and made the journey as well. Nice to see some faces from the old Room at the Top days, talking about Room at the Top events. Could we do another one? Should we do another one? Who knows?

0: next track is on it's a vinyl selection, and I've just looked across and I thought it's on the compilation, the old Soul Togetherness compilations, and I just looked at it, it's 2006. Yeah, it's not too bad, 2006, and you think it's 20 years ago.
1: Yeah. Come on.
0: Where does the time go?

to mark at the room at the top here on Sonic Stream. Adriana Evans, Surrender's a track. So back to Saturday night, I said some room at the top friends, local friends, made the journey across to the second city. Much appreciated to see those friendly faces around the room. So thank you to Quentin and Lenworth, Elijah, Yvonne, to Kevin, to TC and to Rita. Thank you for the chat, each and every one of you, and thank you for the kind words. It's much appreciated. Just nice to spend a couple of hours with nice people.

Just reflecting on the week, say it was a bank holiday on the Monday here in the UK. Lots of people just doing nothing. Anything you want, you can get. Eating salad, queuing up, moaning about the weather. And I was lucky to catch up with Paul J's show, 10 till midday. It's called From Me to You. If you haven't heard Paul's show, some fine tunes on there. Just right as well, just to get us through that bank holiday feeling. Back to work on the Tuesday. Oh.

Early 80s dance floor pressure. Steve Arrington's Hall of Fame way out.

Silent Stream Radio, where the music comes first. Don't forget, if you're listening on the Saturday and the Thursday, or the Thursday, Frenchy will follow, I think, around midday. I'm still tired from the hot weather, I think. Feeling a bit tired today. Yes, let's continue. Remember this, Sam Records. And also forgot to say, if you are listening on the podcast options today, thank you to each and everyone. Thank you to Joey, who messaged me, been catching up in the week on a couple of shows. Thank you, Joey. Get easy, my friend.

Released in 1978 from the album My Name Is Caroline, Caroline Crawford. Hamilton Bohannon on the production of a track called A Nice Feeling.

0: the last show of May 2026 here on Sonic Stream. It's Mark G, and with the Room of the Top, we're vibing today. Stay along if you can. Just under another hour's music for you today.
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on Mosquito Recordings. Nickel Scott and the Rather Wonderful and With Your Brothers. So easing our way into the month of June, summer just around the corner. You got anything nice planned? Travelling? Maybe having a staycation. That's a new word, is it? Staycation in the UK. Whatever your plans are, wherever you're going, don't forget. You can take us with you, right by your side here at Sonic Stream.

Sonic Stream Radio with the room at the top. It's Mark G and sharing a few files, few tracks that were in the bag and on the stick. Sticks, two off. On Saturday night is Sami for French's birthday. 21 he was and never been kissed.

Annette Bowen, Melvin Baptiste, or even Melvo Baptiste. Melvin was his dad. And the Dave Lee Redemption mix of Did You Pray Today.

Sonic Stream Radio, we're definitely vibing now. We're taking the temperature and the tempo and the vibe high till the end of the show. Talking of doing things every day, I've got one of those one line a day, 5-year diaries my daughter bought to me a few years ago. I think I'm into like the second year now. Interesting, when you fill the journaling every day, you see the year above it. Now you're waiting for me to tell you, but I'm not going to. Some tracks from the sticks that I would have played on Saturday night if time would have allowed. But when my time was up, I had to make way for Robbie J and then for Frenchie.

track from 2009 that still has some breath in it on the dance floors, believe it or not. A lot of friends from the soul scene picking up on that track in the last 5 or 6 years as it crossed over from the house dance floors.

taking a different remix today, a bit of a fuller, beefier chugger. KT Brooks, Dennis Ferrer, Abel and Bandy's remix of How Do I Let Go. Hey, listen, thank you for keeping me company today, whether you've been here for 5 minutes, 25 minutes, or just for the last track. It is appreciated.

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1: So just over 15 minutes left to go today. Let's get into some new bits, some tracks that are new to me this week. This is Fam Disco, F-A-M, and a track called Blaxploitation.

Do I need a visa, Mark? Yes, you will. When you get to your destination, find a little beach bar. Maybe have a mocktail if you don't drink. Possibly a safe sex on the beach.

Musically, my time is done today here at the Room of Top. Time to tidy up, put that bag of records away from Sam Idle and a right mess behind me. Some 12, some albums. All got to go back on the shelf before I can say goodbye and lock the door till next week. Have a great week. Stay safe. Be nice. And I'll see you next week. Bye-bye.

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0: I'm treating myself today. I've had my birthday, I've had a celebration, and you know what? It's time for you to enjoy a show that I like for myself. Staying with yesteryear, this is Izelle and Rona Ray and Hard to Stay Away. Deep in the zone, and you know what?
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0: 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Why should I? Prior to that was the same artist and Stay. Ecstasy and Dave Brisson. Child of God.
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0: 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But you know what? It's not the VIP land. It's all about these.
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0: 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In the VIP lounge, of course, with the courtesy of the Rhythm Sessions.
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0: Hi there. We're on the move. Kicking off the show, a little bit of Zoe and Arrow and Fonte. The track there, We Are On The Move. Welcome, we're rolling in the deep.
1: Yeah, that's cool. Let's go to the next record.
2: Hello, my darling.
0: Found that the other day. Thought I'd put it in the show.
2: Hey.
0: Charlie Drake from way back when.
2: Hey.
0: We continue.

Matt D, Claudio, Deeper, and Michelle Weeks on that one. Living my life like it's golden. They pinched the lyrics from a Jill Scott record from back in 2004 called Golden, but they made a nice remix on that. Mark Cotterill doing the Plastic Factory vocal mix. Let's bring the music almost up to date. So last year, Frankie Estevez, Fusion, bit of a tune, it's called Summertime.

music for a sunny afternoon. So I hope the sun is shining for you today.

Well, that came out last year, as I said before. Frankie Estevez and Fusion, Summertime. Bit of a good ching. And now, I'm going to take you back to 1994. And I wonder if you'll know what this is.

Any ideas yet? It will become self-evident very shortly. Bit of a good remix on this. Dancing Divas on the mix.

Well, I had the great pleasure of presenting the original on stage when that came out. And that's a good remix, the Dancing Divas mix. Well, that's got me dancing around the studio, that's for sure. Great to play that again. Bit of a classic. And talking of classics, what about this one from Frankie Knuckles? Eric Cupper on the remix on this one. I think he helped him produce it too.

It's called The Whistle Song. Frankie Knuckles on production. Sadly passed away all way back in 2014. He was a maestro, that is for sure. Bless him. That came out in 2006, I think. Are you whistling along? Okay, let's bring the music a little bit more up to date. What about this one from last year? This is a guy called Kem. K-E-M. Talking about the golden time of day. I reckon that must be right about now. We're dancing through the decades. Yours truly, Ralph Randell. And we are definitely

Well, that's got a nice vibe, I think you'll agree. That's Kem. Golden Kind of Day. And if you want to find a copy of that, it's the Fusion Club Mix. Frankie Estevez once again, this time on production, on the remix. Okay, let's change the groove. Put a little bit of jazz on you. And a nice vocal too. Aaron Tessa and the New Jazz Affair.

A little bit of jazz from Italy, from Treviso in Italy to be exact. That's Aaron Tesser on saxophone, and the New Jazz Affair. Let's go back in time. We're into the 70s. This is True Image.

That's what it's called, I'm Not Over You Yet. True Image. That always makes me want to dance. Well, as I said, that came out in the 70s. Thought we'd stay with the soul. This came out in 2013, I think it was. Ian Levine on production on this one. Tip, tap, tip, tip, tip. Sydney Barnes. Losing the plot again. It's called Standing on Solid Ground.

0: bit of a stomper. Ian Levine on production. That man put so many good soul records into the scene, that is for sure. And that's one of them. Sydney Barnes.
1: Hey kids, what time is it?
2: At the third stroke, the time sponsored by Accurist will be...
3: Ralph Randell.
2: Precisely.

1977. Discotheques all over the world could not play this record. When I say could not, they had to play this record. Such a big tune. Evelyn Champagne King. It's a shame.

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And that was played by a guy called Sam Peake. Who I can tell you absolutely nothing about, apart from the fact that's a mean sax solo on that track. Evelyn Champagne King, It's a Shame. Okay, we've got one more track before we sort of slow things down. Thought I'd try a little bit of this on you. New Cool Collective. The track is called Perry. We're in a Latin groove. Time to dance. Move the coffee table back. If you're in the garden, mind the flowers. 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

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He plays a mean sax as well. 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
2: London. 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
4: Now, are you ready? Let's do it. Let's go back. Further back. A little right there.

0: Well, I've been chilling out to that one since 2001 when I first heard it. Kim Waters on saxophone. And Kim is a man. That's called After Midnight. Do like that. Hope you do too. I said there was going to be more sax, didn't I? And there it is.
1: You have just accessed the beautiful experience.
0: Got something brand new for you right now.
2: We've got a hot one for you.
0: Certainly have. A little bit of British soul for you. This is Omar from the album Brighter the Days.

0: Ah, the sound of Amar there for you. This thing called Life from the album Brighter the Days. I'm going to play another track in next week's show. I'm also going to play the track that he released in 1991 that brought him to the attention of the British funk soul scene. Yeah. Let's go back to 1981, I think it was. What about this? Johnny Bristol.
1: Where you going, baby? Every time I want to get next to you, you're picking up your car keys. But you can forget about going out tonight.

0: That's the name of the song. It's not what you know, it's who you know. Bob and Jean, featuring The Inversion. A little bit of modern reggae for you from 2017 on that one.
1: Ah, the name is Bootsy, baby.
2: I think it's time to get funky.
3: 1, 2, 3, ho!
0: I agree, Bootsy.

Dancing Through the Decades with Ralph Randell. Yes, you are. Well, that came out in 1974. This came out in 1969.

0: Betty Everett. How good is that? 56 years old and still sounds brill. She's falling in love.
1: Attention, please. Attention, please.
2: We've got a hot one for you.
0: Brand new for you. Duran Jones from New York City and the Indications. It's called Lover's Holiday. Been playing this all week. Brilliant.

0: Oh, I do like that. I've had that on heavy rotation at home while I've been doing the gardening and stuff like that. Duran Jones and The Indications. And that's their brand new single. That's called Lover's Holiday.
1: Detroit, Michigan. Motortown. Motown. This is the Motown Sound.

0: That was recorded in 1965. Recorded by a band called the Downbeats on Motown. Didn't get a British release. And then about a year later, they changed their names to the Elgins. Like, finally got a release on an album called Vinyl Anthology. That was in 2007. The Elgins, the Downbeats, do you know what I'm talking about?
1: Ralph Randell. Super
2: Soul. Now I'm going to play you one of my favourite songs. Right, you like this one? Here we go.
3: I love anything that has rhythm to it.
0: Certainly do. And this is one of my favourite records. This came out in the 70s.

I got turned on to this by Andy Peebles back in the day, bless him. Of course, he passed away a few weeks ago. But he played this on his Soul Train show up there in Manchester on Piccadilly Radio. I was in the shop the next day. Have you got it, please?

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I was living inside that record. Played it and played it and played it. Title track from the album, Living Inside Your Love. A brilliant guitarist. I must dig some more of these tunes out. Put them in future shows. The wonderful Earl Clue.

Let's bring the music a little bit more up to date. One of my favourite bands, you'll always hear me say, this is Tower of Power. Featuring Marcus Scott on vocals, wasn't with them for very long. But they made some great tunes together. This is one of them.

probably one of the funkiest bands on the planet, Tower of Power. 55 years in the business and still going strong. This track lifted from the album Step Up from 2020. The track is called Sleeping With You, Baby.

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1: 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The Brothers, called Tavares, were rocking discos all over the world.

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3: Well, I've played this track before on the show. Came out last year. But it's such a good record. Song. I thought I'd play it again. Celestial Being. And I've just realised it's the penultimate track. How time flies. We're about to raise the vibrations. Dancing through the decades, yours truly, Ralph Randell.

Such a good groove. I keep fumbling my words again today. I don't know what's going on. Must be all this tea I'm drinking. Celestial Being. That certainly raised my vibration. And I hope it did yours as well. If you want to get a copy of that, it's the Cracker Jacks Club Mix. Okay, guess what? We're at the last track. Another one of my favourite records. As soon as I hear this, I just want to dance. By the band called Blaze. This is called Breathe. Bit of a goodie.

And it's that time for me to say goodbye. Till next time. So thanks for being there. Do hope you've enjoyed the show. I'm trying to mix it up just a little bit for you as we dance through the decades, playing tunes you just don't hear on the radio these days. All good stuff. Happy, uplifting. Especially for you, all right? So from me to you, stay warm. Keep well. Stay safe. And I'll be back next week. Bye for now.

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nickel bag, brother man. 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

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But, you know, I started with a Fender Rhodes and a drummer and a bass player and a 2-inch, you know, 24-track tape recorder. 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I was still doing it with the MP, you know, as the sequencer, but utilizing all the sounds from Unity at the time and all these different programs. And Logic became a

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4: 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This week in the Artist Spotlight is the one and only Miss Vesta, or Vesta Williams, as some may remember. Here's her rendition of the classic.

Vesta had one of the finest voices of the late 80s and early 90s. She had such a great stage presence. She could act, she could sing, she could do a whole lot of things. Here's another one of her classics entitled Special.

That's a beautiful cut by Vesta entitled Special. Now, this next one is a collaboration with Phil Perry, Russ Freeman, and Dave Benoit on the Earth, Wind & Fire classic, one of my all-time favorites. Here's After the Love Is Gone.

That was Vesta with Phil Perry, Russ Freeman, and Dave Benoit on After the Love Is Gone. Let's go to 1999 and her collaboration with Norman Brown on the SWV Classic.

0: That was Better Days from her last album entitled Seven. Here's a classic that she did by the Gap Band. Here's Outstanding.
1: You blow by. Festa. Let's do this, baby.

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1: That's Najee featuring Vesta. The song is called I'll Be Good to You. Here's one of her classics entitled Once Bitten, Twice Shy.

I had the pleasure of meeting Vesta twice in my life, and they were both great times that I'll never forget. She was such a precious soul. That was Once Bitten, Twice Shy. This next one, I thought Layla Hathaway did it first, but I think Vesta did. Here's I'm Coming Back.

0: She did her thing on this one. I have to say, I love her and Layla equally as much. That's I'm Coming Back by Vesta. This next one is a remake of a Main Ingredient song. Here's Make It With You.
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1: That's Sweet Sweet Love by Vesta, and she was the featured artist in the artist spotlight right here on Soulful Sounds Radio this week. I hope you enjoyed all the songs that I played. 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You can see where I will be performing. You can get some merchandise and listen to hours and hours of Soulful Sounds Radio. Let's close it out this week with Congratulations, which is her biggest hit. And I'm Ashley Scott, and I'll see you next week right here on Soulful Sounds Radio.

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2: Welcome to the show. We have some great music playing this hour. Let's kick it off with the We Are One experience and If It Feels Good right here on Soulful Sounds Radio.

That's the beautiful Satoria, and Back to Me. Just recently met her in the D.C. area. She's a dynamic performer. Here's Imani Nairi, and How Does She Know?

That is Imani Nairi, and the song is called How Does She Know? It's so much great music out here today. I hope you guys are going out and supporting all the artists. Please download everything. Here's my single, Together.

That's my good friend, Miss Geneva Renee. We went to Howard University together. The next one is a duet, and it's by the Royalty Duo, and it's a scat title. It's by the Bapa, and it's called Stay Together.

That right there. I pray we stay together forever. Now listen, I know things not gonna always be perfect, but we gotta pray, we gotta fast, we gotta do whatever we gotta do. I'm talking about

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0: That's what it's called. Stay Together by the Royalty Duo. Here's the Aston Gray Project, and You Be On My Mind.

That's the Aston Gray Project with You Be On My Mind. The next is one of the greatest voices of all time. Here's Miss Jennifer Holliday. That's right, the Jennifer Holliday with So In Love.

That's Phyllis Hyman and You Just Don't Know. I've had that song in my head recently, and a good friend of mine in D.C., she's performed it in concert. Her name is Sugar Shang, and here she is with I Can Feel It Will Get Better from the Nathan Heathman right here,

The song is called I Can Feel It Will Get Better. The vocalist is Suga Shane. That's taken from Nathan Heathman's Right Here, Right Now CD. Now let's play something by Nathan himself. Here's Until We Meet Again.

That is my friend and mentor, Nathan Heathman. And until we meet again, I'm your host, Ashley Scott, right here at Soulful Sounds Radio. Please visit my website, ashleyscottmusic.com, where you can buy the music, see where I will be, and follow me on all social media platforms. Let's close it out with Marcus Johnson and This Place Hotel. And I'll see you next week right here on Soulful Sounds Radio.

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yes, people. Once again, you're listening to another edition of the FSR radio show. I kind of skipped a week. Had so much going on in my life that I needed to sort out. But I'm back, bringing you 2 hours of delectable, soulful vibes coming from the independent movement globally as we traverse BPMs, genres, goodness, like we usually do. So let's get into it. We started the set with some beautiful Brazilian vibes coming from Samantha Schmutz, along with Jazz is Dead head honcho Adrian Young, together with the beautiful Samba Canseo. And there's an album out, due out real soon. I'm definitely going to be airing that. Then we followed up with the North African, another LA-based amazing musician that is Amy Taffara, with the tune How I Became a Madman, featuring Kamasi Washington. And hopefully I'll be hearing more of that lady, an instant fan. Then we followed it up with the sounds of another Brazilian songstress, that is Renel Bacol, with Humble Me, which went into one of my favorite albums of 2025, Zacchaeus Paul, hailing from Atlanta, Georgia, and the album Jazz Money. And the track you heard was What's Happening, featuring Cisco Swank and Pudge. And right now you're listening to the incredible sounds of Finn Rees, all the way from Australia, down under, and Sholto, together on Bluebell. That's the name of the track, a single coming from a project that they recorded in London and out on Mr. Bongo's. So let's keep this beautiful vibe going with the sounds of London. Soulful vocalist with the another track from the amazing Seas of Light album, Serena Leah. Keep it locked right here. This is the FSR radio show.

Yes, folks, this is the FSR radio show. I'm Daz IQ, and this is a very short track, so let's just go straight into it. We started to set off right at the top with the wonderful Serena Leah with Esoteric Space, coming from our brilliant album Seeds of Light, which you need to get from her Bandcamp right now. Then we followed that up with the sounds of Alicia Pierre Marini, hailing from Italy, with a brand new track called Not Mine, and hopefully I'll follow her because I did like that and I'm very interested in what she's doing. Then we went into the sounds of Hector Plimmer with his self-released Fight or Flight, coming from his Infinity Mirrors album, and the label is Powers in Comfort. Then he switched it up with the sounds with New York's own Kendrick Douglas with some hip hop in my veins, who I had the pleasure to meet through a real good friend of mine, Yola, the talented Yola, that is, you know who she is. And right now you're listening to Frolin Music Library with Pronto, and the album, the project you're looking out for, is 88 Keys But None Fit the Lock. And that's Kaylin from Melbourne, David Four, Henry Jenkins, and Hudson Whitlock. And you can recognize them through their projects like The Proteins and Karate Boogaloo and Surprise Chef, with this nice kind of KPM vibe. So let's keep it going and head over to Indonesia with Babon. Keep it locked right here. This is the FSR radio show.

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1: We'd like to take you into the title tune of It's Your World, a Brian Jackson composition about what happens up in here. Because a lot of times people think things are being taken from them. They think their woman's being taken. They think their money's being taken. The question is whether or not somebody is taking your mind. Because we have a feeling that when you are free here and that free will exists, there's always the possibility of us becoming physically free. But it starts up here. So here's a song for you called It's Your World. Right here.

your eyes, who lied and said the skies were the limit? Our spears are infinite. When the world watches, soul is what's exhibited. The intention is to reset the cores of cores that comes with resistance. Can't grow without pain. Muscles don't gain without tension. We stay 10 toes down in the trenches. We get up, hop fences, jump stargates. We get together just so we can stargaze. Hey! The spark we generate even leaves the stars amazed. Our ways wave through the mud and the maze. The system was built because they meant for us to stay in our place and behave, to conform. We've been warned of a cold, cold world, but our light is so warm. Love is a suit of armor that's worn. We are the light, we are the light. We are the right that's been wrong. Look at the rhythm we walk with. We are God's song. We are the gospel in the good book. We are the good omen. We are the ones that have been chosen. We've been lost in the wilderness roaming. But this space and time, we own it. No. And face it, this cycle we in, we have to break it so we can begin again. We get up and dance to break the trance.

just so we could get it right and realize that the world is yours, the world is mine. When we close our eyes, we have to remember to be righteous and refined. We have to rewire the minds, tap into the source, reroute the timeline, and know, and know, and know, the world is yours, the world is mine, the world is yours, the world is mine, the world, the whole world, the world is yours.